Hay que darle los pasos prohibidos. Feliz viernesito bonito. Buenas tardes, señoras y señores. My name is Héctor Millán. Un gusto acompañarte aquí en el micrófono. We got our very own DJ Red on the turntables. And this Friday, man, it feels good to be mixing live for you guys. This is like the official start of the weekend party. Now, you're probably stuck in traffic. Or what are you doing? En casa cocinando. Un saludo para ti. Igual te recuerdo, you can take us with you wherever you go by downloading the El Botón app, que es totalmente gratis.

0: So you know those trends on TikTok donde dicen, if I get a million likes, we'll do this, or my wife will let me do this?
1: Yeah, yeah, yeah.
0: Well, this Hispanic family thought it was a joke, but now that they're almost reaching a 1 million likes, they're like, what do we do, man? Tenemos que, we have to keep our word. And I don't blame them if they don't keep their word, Producer Maze. But the guy said, my wife said if I get 1 million likes, I can name my son Goku.
1: Goku, no manches.
0: Y aparecer ya casi llegan al 1 million de likes a este post. See, if they move forward with it, the baby's going to be called Goku Sanchez.
1: Goku Sanchez, no. Pero es que sí, people go crazy, especially in Mexico. 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
0: ¿Shohei?
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0: Oye, pues mira, te voy a decir una cosa. Aparecer, estamos leyendo aquí que el bebé ya nació. And the mom actually honored the deal. So the baby was actually named Goku.
1: Goku Sanchez?
0: Así es. So if, I guess he has a fun story saying, hey, I was named by that because the internet, 1 million people liked the post.
1: El Gokuito.
0: El Gokuito.

0: on your Friday, team. So do you remember the Barbie movie?
1: Yeah.
0: Well, it looks like Barbie 2 is in the works, but it's also at risk of not happening at all. Let me fill you in. My name is Hector Millan. Welcome to Fuego FM. So Warner Brothers has reportedly made like 6 offers to the actors. Mm-hmm. Estamos hablando de Margot Robbie, Ryan Gosling, and Greta Gerwig. Mm-hmm. And it looks like they've rejected all the offers. And it looks like si no aceptan un offer, the rights are going to go back to the Mattel brand, meaning that the Barbie 2 might not happen at all.
2: Well, after, I mean, did the first movie make a lot of money? Box office?
0: I think it did make, it made a lot of money for them, eh? And actually the merch, I think Barbie, like literally the branding to it, got so popular that, you know, a lot of products, a lot of brands were collabing with Barbie, the brand, right? Of course, so there was a lot of money made with it. But do you think we need a Barbie 2? I think we don't need that. I don't remember watching the first one.
2: I don't even think that we needed a Barbie 1. So.
1: No, the Barbie movie was okay, guys. It was a really, really good movie. Girl power, you guys wouldn't understand. Órale,
2: ya salió, el peine.
1: Por eso so I actually agree that there shouldn't be a second one. The first one was really good, and they should just leave it like

Yo, we're keeping the party lit. Happy Friday. It feels good to say happy Friday, eh? Viernesito bonito. ¿Qué son tus planes para este fin de semana? Los míos, I still don't know. Lo que sí sé es que tengo que have to go do a Costco run. Oh, man. Maybe, like, clean the car inside. I like to keep my stuff clean, right? So, probably going to be like a cleaning weekend for me. Pero, you know, what are we down to? Like, the last 4 weeks of summer's left. Have you done any summer activities that would you say, oh, this was a great summer? Have you hit the beach? Have you like done something that just it makes it feel like summer? Like gone out for a bike ride or something? ¿Qué es algo que has hecho para verano? Para que digas, este fue un verano bien chido. And if you haven't, well, we still got, what, 4 more weeks, man?

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A cowboy always finds a way to leave. Drinking Jack all by myself. 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
1: How long should you give your partner before they propose to you? Prima Vane, if you got a man's, how long would you give him? La merenda de novios para que te propongan.
2: 2 minutes? Like, te tardaste, güey. Like, we're already married when you meet me. Hello, I'm your wife. We're married now.
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2: Honestly, I want that turnover, the turnaround time to be real quick, you know what I'm saying? Like, I hope that the next person that I meet, like, tan tan, that's yeah. it.
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2: 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Y'all don't even know what it's on. Should I go 50?
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1: How long should you give your partner before they propose to you? Prima Dane, if you got a man's, how long would you give him? La mera neta de novios para que te propongan.
2: 2 minutes? Like, te tardaste, güey. Like, we're already married when you meet me. Hello, I'm your wife. We're married now.
3: No, especialmente si eres chica treintona, pues ya, güey, de volada.
2: Yeah,
3: lo
2: no,
3: que
2: but
3: caiga.
2: Honestly, I want that turnaround time to be real quick, if you know what I'm saying. Like, I hope that the next person that I meet, like, that's it.
1: No, and then, like, you're in your mid-30s, so, like, if the man doesn't know what he wants yet, then, like, wait,
2: trust me, they don't know what they want. 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
1: How long should you give your partner before they propose to you? Prima Dane, if you got a man's, how long would you give him? La merenda de novios para que te propongan.
2: 2 minutes? Like, te tardaste, güey. Like, we're already married when you meet me. Hello, I'm your wife. We're married now.
3: No, especialmente si eres chica treintona, pues ya, güey, de volada. Yeah, lo no, que caiga.
2: Honestly, I want that turnover, the turnaround time to be real quick, if you know what I'm saying. Like, I hope that the next person that I meet, like, tan tan, that's yeah.

0: 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No, and then, like, you're in your mid-30s, so, like, if the man doesn't know what he wants yet, then, like, wait,
1: bruh, trust me, they don't know what they want. Even in the 40s, I started dating 40-year-olds, and I'm like, dude, y'all don't even know what it is, so should I go 50?

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2: 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Prima Vane, if you got a man, how long would you give him? La mera neta de novios para que te propongan.
3: 2 minutes? Like, te tardaste, güey. Like, we're already married when you meet me. Hello, I'm your wife. We're married now.
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0: Give me the light.
1: Yeah.
0: And we turn it up every time.
1: Every
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0: Ha!
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1: Kind and
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1: How long should you give your partner before they propose to you? Prima Vane, if you got a man's, how long would you give him? La merenda de novios para que te propongan.
2: 2 minutes? 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Hello, I'm your wife. We're married now.
3: No, especialmente si eres chica treintona, pues ya, güey, de volada. Yeah, lo no, que caiga.
2: Honestly, I want that turnaround time to be real quick, you know what I'm saying? 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
2: 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Y'all don't even know what it's all. 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

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Oh, wow.

symmetric. 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
2: How long should you give your partner before they propose to you? Prima Dane, if you got a man's, how long would you give him? La merenta de novios para que te propongan.
3: 2 minutes? Like, te tardaste, güey. Like, we're already married when you meet me. Hello, I'm your wife. We're married now.
4: No, especialmente si eres chica treintona, pues ya, güey, de volada. Yeah, lo no, que caiga.
3: Honestly, I want that turnover, the turnaround time to be real quick, if you know what I'm saying. Like, I hope that the next person that I meet, like, tan tan, that's it.
2: No, and then, like, you're in your mid-30s, so, like, if the man doesn't know what he wants yet, then, like, wait,
3: trust me, they don't know what they want. 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

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A cowboy always finds a way to leave. 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
3: How long should you give your partner before they propose to you? Prima Dane, if you got a man, how long would you give him? La merenda de novios para que te propongan.
4: 2 minutes? Like, te tardaste, güey. Like, we're already married when you meet me. Hello, I'm your wife. We're married now.
5: No, especialmente si eres chica treintona, pues ya, güey, de volada.
4: Yeah,
5: lo
4: no,
5: que
4: but
5: caiga.
4: Honestly, I want that turnover, the turnaround time to be real quick, you know what I'm saying? Like, I hope that the next person that I meet, like, tan tan, that's it.
3: No, and then, like, you're in your mid-30s, so, like, if the man doesn't know what he wants yet, then, like, wait,
4: trust me, they don't know what they want. Even in the 40s, I started dating 40-year-olds, and I'm like, dude, y'all don't even know what it is, so should I go 50?

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1: Like, how you pull up, baby? How you pull up? How you pull up? I pull up. Set for the kids.

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0: atención. 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
1: How long should you give your partner before they propose to you? Prima Dane, if you got a man, how long would you give him? La merenata de novios para que te propongan.
2: 2 minutes? Like, te tardaste, güey. Like, we're already married when you meet me. Hello, I'm your wife. We're married now.
3: No, especialmente si eres chica treintona, pues ya, güey, de volada. Yeah, lo no, que caiga.
2: Honestly, I want that turnover, the turnaround time to be real quick, if you know what I'm saying. Like, I hope that the next person that I meet, like, tan tan, that's it.
1: No, and then, like, you're in your mid-30s, so, like, if the man doesn't know what he wants yet, then, like, wait.
2: Trust me, they don't know what they want. 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

0: specific human trait like a woman could have? 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

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A cowboy always finds a way to leave. Drinking Jack all by myself. 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